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0: X-ray 20. Your subject west of rack 6 Maldonado is in re-clear valid negative case, shows to be male, black over ground, 54120. I just want Kentucky Air City.
1: Copy, go for.
0: Code 4, follow me, North Camino Alto. Units en route to Chapman Court. The RP called back, located his mom near the freeway. He's back en route to Chapman. It's her now.
1: Copy. Do they still need police assistance?
0: Stand by one.

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2: I'm just 3 seconds off. What's traffic in Nebraska, Sacramento?
1: Nebraska, Sacramento, go ahead.
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0: Tunnel 5, I have a plate and a deal when you're ready. Paul, Yellow Frank, 114, break.
1: So how was the deal?
0: Wall Yellow, 15, 67, 867.
1: Okay, bye.

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1: Hi.
0: Vehicles clear and expire 1-8 of 2020 on a 2001 Toyota with a release of liability to a loss of Mendoza on Holly Street, R City. Right? Your ZL you ran, subject loss of Mendoza Arroyo. Clear valid negative case, just to be mailed, block of a brown 55125, address on a Holly Street, R City.
1: How we go for
0: it? 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

Sorry to make. Vehicle clear, fired on a, as of 6/26/26, on a 91 Ford to a west of Arachiga on Wilshire Arcadia.

0: case numbers and rates 7678, 7678. Are we using the Marquette address or the Marin Street address?
1: Copy, go work.
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0: blue. Is your 40 just 195 commercial and public?
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2: For Lincoln Henry Boy 457. And we're code 4 with 2 to 10.
1: Copy, code 4 with 2 detained. Vehicle is clear, suspended, and expired as of 6/28/2022 on a 2001 Buick, Colossus Bragg, on Minor Street, RC.
2: Can I get that left for the bin?
1: 7232, 7232.

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0: Austin Eckley, Mary Charles, Edward Lincoln, Robert Adam, Tom Henry. First phonetically, John Adam, Mary Ida, Edward. 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Male as well.
1: No, am I?

0: Accessory.
1: Put.
0: Law says Mike Elrath is going to be cleared, suspended, or revoked. Negative case. Email block over Brown, 61215. Address on Hogan Avenue, Varsity.
1: Oh, did you say female?
0: Negative, ma'am.
1: Hello, X-ray 30. Is there a unit with a fingerprint scanner? X-ray 20, I believe there's one in your car. If you could head this way.
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308. Cover. 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

0: Three out of eight. 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I don't know. X-ray 4, you can tell one.
1: Off of Much Linton, Mary, Charles, Charles, Lincoln, Ida, Nora, Tom, Osha, Nora. First of Anthony, common spelling, DOB 03-22-994-94, male.

0: Tiny, go ahead.
1: 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I'm just going to wait for cover, and then we'll do a sweep.
0: I copy.
1: You see the yellow of the RP and see where they're at?
0: Abram, we've tried to call back a few times with no answer. Another caller gave the address 624 Florida.

0: Go ahead.
1: Oh. Your subject lost in the Clinton is 1012 S. Frank.
0: Can you go with it?
1: No bail out of Solano County for 243.
0: Copy. Let me just call him real quick.
1: Oh, copy.
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1: 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Cal floated him.
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1: What's happening?

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0: 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I also have a computer one by number when you're ready.
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0: Vehicles clear, expired on 12/8/2024 on a 2001 Acura to with release of liability to Alaska Lynn Brake. Your subject, loss of limbs, clear, valid, negative case, shows to be male, black over brown, 5'10", 255, address out of Richmond.
1: Copy, I have another complete one.
0: Good.
1: William, 864-0923, loss of jury. One more, when you're ready.
0: I confirm the last William 3640923.
1: William 864-0923.
0: I copy. Go ahead with the next.
1: Yellow 549-6656.

0: 3 out of 8.
1: Right.
0: The subject must of Sharif Jamora is clear, valid, negative case, just the block of Brown, 58165, address out of Richmond. And your subject, last of Big B, is clear, valid, negative case. Just to be mail block over Brown, 511-185, address out of Richmond.

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1: 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And PDs en route, there's no need to stage as the supposed employee responsible is inside.
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2: Lassie Smith, born in 8383, shows to be cleared on issued negative case. Female Auburn over 5 foot, 115, address on Delta Circle, R City.

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3-8, your return. 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
0: Subject last of Marcant is clear, valid, negative case. 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
1: Can you run a plate for me, please?
0: Go ahead.
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1: Copy. Can you run the VIN for me, please?
0: Go ahead.
1: Two George, one William, one 52 John, 611. 253021.
0: Negative on a return on the VIN either. Is it possibly out of state?

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1: What?
0: Running it with a Lincoln instead of a 1. It's going to be clear and valid on a 2001 Chevy. 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
1: Roger. Three ball eight. Vehicle is clear and expired as of 4/24/2023 on a 99 Toyota with a pending master file to the west of Milton on Rogers Street, our city break.
2: Right.
1: The license for last of Milton is valid. He's clear, negative case, male, black over black, 62170, address on Rogers.
2: What's the last four?
1: 7333.

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0: Subject loss of Nasrat is clear, valid, negative case, shows to be male, black or brown, 57185, address 5, black brown.
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Eu falei. West of Cunningham Fisher is clear, suspended, negative case. Just to be mailed, Elk Grove, round 64167, outside Elk Grove.

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0: X-ray 4, can you repeat the first name?
1: First name is Miguel.

0: 10:40.
1: Good.
0: Give a middle name or initial for Las Garcia.
1: That's going to be Angel.
0: Yeah, I got a match on him and locals. I'll run him out. Bye, deal.
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1: Good.
0: Your first subject left of Catalandale Kintyre is clear. Valid negative case, just to be female, brown over brown, 411, 120, address on Melbourne Drive or City Break. Our second subject, Lawson Garcia, clear, suspended or revoked, negative case, just female, black over brown, 57120, address on Melbourne Drive or City.
1: Okay, we're good for

0: I got a delayed hit for Alaska Garcia. He's showing to be on Lama County Juvenile Probation.
1: Copy. Hours are couple.
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Eight, Mary, Ida, Paul, 913, two Mercedes.

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1: 167.
0: 7 Lincoln, good for Frank, 578.
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0: Copy.
1: And Pulse 6, your second vehicle is clear, expired 7821 on a 2015 Nissan left of Kaikala out of Santa Clara.
0: For the van.
1: Last for the van is 0948.
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1: Vehicle's clear expired 6/2/25 on a 2005 Toyota to Alasta of Rodriguez out of Napa.

But just for info, there's like a white Jeep SUV, like a Cherokee, driving recklessly. Looks like it's going southbound Admiral to a red wheel. Looking at it, like it goes, sending the officer in the area.

0: I just run close. Spinning and it's going eastbound Redwood from Admiral. Had the trunk open.
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0: On Daniel Sevilla III, born in 94, Brown over Brown, 58175, his license status expired. Has a probation violation, 814, with a weapons offense for $25,000 out of Solano County. Break. Subject's on probation for 11371A, Adam.
1: Stand by on the warrant.
0: 10-4.
1: And 12-4. 12-4, can you run it, please?
0: And the subject is on S&S. Go ahead with the plate.
1: 7, David, John, 296.
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0: Copy.

0: Swamp Hopper. Plate is clear current of 2014 Lexus sedan to left of Raha or Cole Carney out of San Francisco. Last four will be 5671 5671.
1: Got it.

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1: Will be 7683-7683, copy 1185.
0: Canceled.
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0: 112.2, I got voicemail message left. You want me to try again?
1: Sure.
0: Yeah, bye.

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0: 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She's not answering.

0: Perfect. And just FYI, I attempted to call also and got voicemail.
1: Copy. You can just leave that with an air for now.
0: Copy.

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0: Paul 7, go ahead.
1: 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The subject was just outside.
0: 2-4.

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0: 4, would you like another unit?
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0: 1.2.

0: one call seven and one call two. I'm going to reroute you. It's 273-5 at 458 Fairgrounds. Room number is 227. They're in a physical altercation and unknown weapons.
1: One call two. One call two. You can test me at last.
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0: Your subject Blasta Bernstein, born in 1979. 79 shows to be clear, suspended or revoked. Negative case, he shows to be the restrained party and a served DVRO. Good through November of 2026. Male, black, brown, 58195 out of Pittsburgh.
1: What's the name of the protected person?
0: Ashena Grace, born in 1984.
1: Copy. Smoky log deal.
0: Hey, firm, go ahead.
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0: 10-4.

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0: Cell from Paul 2 will be in Rapid County. What's 1?
1: I copy.

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0: There is an excitable individual who banged on our door and is asking us to call the police. Dispatch PD unit to our station.
1: Okay, what's the need? What's wrong?
0: He will not state. He's just yelling and screaming in front of our fire station.
1: Copy that.
2: One call eight, can you start towards fire station 25? 595 Mini, they're advising there's a subject that's banging on their door and yelling, asking them to call police, unknown why.
3: Okay.
2: Is there another unit that can respond with one call 8?
4: One call 2, dispatch me.
2: Call 2.
3: Put a little puffer, you can cancel call 2, and put it as 25 and attach to the left.
2: Copy. One pulse, do you copy that?
4: One pulse, copy. Thank you.

0: Lovely, lovely. Just for info, the lights at Tennessee and Tuolumne are out.
1: We need
0: to
1: call out for her.
0: Possibly. I'll drive around a little bit. Maybe there's a power outage or something.
1: Okay, first we'll check the PG&E website.

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1: Yeah, it looks like there's not a power outage in the area.

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1: Queen 55 and your other partner broke.
0: Queen 52.
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0: 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Cross of Marine World Parkway, map grid D3.
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0: 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We'll be initiating fire attack.
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1: Go ahead.
0: Stand by on that. Disregard that, it was a different date of birth.
1: Yeah.

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1: Left of Hawkins, born in 95-95, is clear, valid, negative case. Front over Brown, 62-175, address on Sage Street or City.

Oh, I haven't been already. One north, four Charles Lincoln, 2-1, battery X-ray, sorry.

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0: Last of Cook, comma spelling. 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
1: Another DO when you're ready.
0: Go ahead with that one.
1: William, 865-6724, male.
0: Copy. And your first subject's clear with a valid DL. Is the show having a restraining order against him? Cash has 6'1", 75. Other in green.
1: Copy.

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Unit alert for 23103 vehicle was westbound 780 Columbus, westbound 780 Columbus, and exited onto Columbus. A white Lincoln, possibly 23152, plate 22 Vossi, 22 Boy, Ocean Sam, Sam, yellow, and alert 949.

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1: Can I get a second case number, second 1185, please?
0: Your second case number 7691, 7691. Is that for the last of 908?
1: From 908.
0: Copy that.

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1: Truck 21, right?
0: Well, yeah, the truck's going to be en route to American Canyon for training. We're going to have a delayed response for structure fires and extrications only.
1: 10-4.
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1: Go ahead.
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1: 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Over.
0: 2-5.
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3: Malayo, 10-2.
0: Sam 2.
3: Edgar Molly, it's going to be Union, Mary, Adam, Lincoln, Ida. Edgar is common, and his date of birth is 8/22/69.
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0: 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He is returning, cleared, does have a restraining order against him.
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1: Flight 25, do you have an update?
0: I was just raising you to let you know that we're on hold. Medic's trying to figure it out.
1: Copy. Go ahead.
0: Medic doesn't know which unit was trying to cancel, so for now they're just saying to disregard the traffic.
1: Copy. We will continue.
0: Copy.

0: 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Can you show me out in front of the Buzz, and can you triple plate?
1: Go ahead.
0: 9, John Edward Lincoln, 920, code 4 unoccupied.
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0: Affirm.
1: My insurance clear expired on a 2018 Hyundai.
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0: 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Can you log me out so I can log back on, please?
1: Okay.
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5: Vallejo, Battalion 21.
0: Battalion 21, go ahead.
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0: I copy.

0: Vallejo Two Paul One. The plate is going to be 9 John Edward Lincoln 920.
1: Two Paul One.

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1: And Charleston Ross is 722 Newport Way.
0: Two point. Two point one.
2: Go ahead.
0: There's going to be one lost or stolen plate missing from and recovered 10-851. Should come back to a 2019 Honda.
2: I copy. On code 4.
0: Go for it, Buds. To Buzzix.
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0: 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Tom 62. Can I get a case number and 1185 for a 10-foot trailer? No VIN, no plates. Tom 62, case 7694.
1: Vic Redwood in Sacramento.
0: Redwood in Sacramento, go ahead.
1: 8 Charles Charles Zebra 090.
0: 241, break. Tom 62. Tom 62. 7694, 7694. Copy, thank you. 241, clear, suspended, expired on 06 Mercury.

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1: Shown on probation out of Contra Costa County for 487, otherwise clear. 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
0: Go ahead.
1: DHL is clear this call, decode 3, make contact.

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0: Can you show me out with 2 out of 4?
1: 10-4. Zebra 40, go ahead. Can you start animal control to our location, just to take custody of a calm dog? They're small. Large dog, and we'll be just west of the intersection of Georgia and Santa Clara in the park area. Copy, we'll call them.

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0: 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Rodney, incident 108108, if you can 21 the RP. 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
0: 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I'm perfect.
1: Good.
0: I'm nice, I'm on call.

0: 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Charles 64, go ahead.
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1: 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Female, brown over brown, 52130, with an address on Napa Street, our city.
0: Morgan, we go for it.
1: Two poly, I copy code for Sonoma Sereno. Two poly two, if you're not 97, I'll show you clear.
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0: 6. I'll take 117.
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0: 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Paul.
1: What's that for?
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1: You copy, stand by.
0: Yeah, but if people want, can you log a second?
1: Go ahead.
0: Adam 6146785.
1: Just confirm you want those logs, you don't need a return.
0: Correct.
1: Copy, they've been logged.

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1: Two call one. Their case number will be 7714-7714.
0: Thank you.
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1: And confirming your 522 is going to be back in service from evals.
0: 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What was that?
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0: Twenty-two is responding with a brush.
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0: My name's going to be Stroder, Sam, Tom, Robert, Ocean, Union, George, Henry, Tom, Edward, Robert. 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Date of birth is 070865.
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0: Your census is last of Schroeder, born in 6565. Comes back with a DL, although it's unavailable. There's no other record.
1: Great.
0: And 208, when he's run out by name, he's clear. 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

0: 777, Pigeon, pull 5.
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0: 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An 1185. 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
1: 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It should be Bob's.
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0: Quint 27, injury vehicle accident, I-80, west, and Hunter Hill rest stop, west of. Quint 27, injury vehicle accident, I-80, west, and Hunter Hill rest stop, west of. Cross, Hunter Hill stop.
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0: 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Can I get an ETA for my tow, please?
1: We can call back. The truck wasn't around. It was just on the way from Napa.

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0: en route to Benicia for a vegetation fire eastbound 780 Southampton. They're also en route to a commercial alarm 450 Ryder.
1: Engine 22, commercial fire alarm 450 Ryder Street, Vallejo Sanitation. Engine 22, commercial fire alarm 450 Ryder Street, Vallejo Sanitation, cross of Midway Street and Sonoma Boulevard, map grid L4.

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1: 2-Fall 5, I copy.

Lilith Tom 62. Tom 62, go ahead. Can you attach me to Charles 64? Copy.

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0: Left of Keene, shoots to be clear, valid, negative case. Brown over Brown, 63245. Correction, he's clear, he's valid. Brown over Brown, 63245. Address on Webb Street, RCD. He does show to be on Solano County probation for 23152, Prince B misdemeanor. He is good for search.
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0: 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What are the last four of the VIN?
1: Two out of 90, the last four were 7889,
0: 7889. We'll take a case 3-1-85.
1: Case is 7724, 7724. Tope should be George's.

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0: The Advisor Toad has a flat front driver's side tire.
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1: 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And then can I get a complete on one by ID? Go ahead. Charles 4403 266 Plaza Johnson. Copy.

0: 2 out of 90. Last trip Johnson is showing to be clear. He's expired negative case. Black over brown, 510-160 with an address on Sonoma Boulevard, our city.
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Engine 23, injury vehicle accident, SR 37, west, and low Mare Island North Gate, west of Mare Island. Engine 23, injury vehicle accident, SR 37, west, and low Mare Island North Gate, west of Mare Island. Cross of low Mare Island North Gate, map grid F1.

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0: Your subject is the last of Kirby, born in 8686, is clear, valid, negative case, female, black over brown, 5246, with an address on Robles Way, R City.
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0: Hey, from this location from CHP, I'm looking at the map. It looks like traffic slows down quite a bit when you get past Mare Island, and so possibly the accident will be between Mare Island and Cullinan Ranch.
2: Come for.

0: 23. Affirm, someone from West Ambulance that's on scene called back. They do have one injured party.
1: Copy that. Confirming this is westbound 37.
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1: 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Suspended, but clear on a 2013 Toyota to Los of Lewis, Wilshire, RC.
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0: Your subject was the last of Drake, born in 7373, is clear, valid native case. Male, gray, over brown, 62200, with an address on Mississippi Street, our city.
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